0: Tonight's Delilah's Dilemma is from Mary, who says, "Dear Delilah, I recently got married, and on my wedding night, I found out that my husband was talking to other women. It's not the first time either. Call me stupid for staying with a guy who I thought would change, but sadly does not seem to be changing. I'm tired of always being the one putting out the effort. I've tried communicating with him, but it feels like everything I say goes in one ear and out the other. I guess I married him having the hope that he would change. But I guess I'm seeing I was wrong. Is it really worth staying? Please help me," from Mary. Mary, I will have my Mama Delilah words for you coming up next. You're listening to Delilah. 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
3: 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What are you waiting for? 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

0: you know what? It's okay to be a beginner at something. It's okay to be mediocre at something. You don't have to be the best. I used to think if I couldn't do something perfectly, if I couldn't do it very well, if I couldn't be fabulous, I wasn't going to do it. And then I realized there's a lot of things I'm never going to be fabulous at. There's one or two things I'm really good at, but only one or two things. Most stuff I'm not that good at. I love to can, I love to garden, but I'm not great at canning. I am nowhere near the caliber my mother or my grandmother, grandmothers were at canning things. That's okay. That's okay. I don't have to be the best. I still enjoy canning, so I'm going to do it. I'm not a good baker. I am not good at baking cookies or baking cakes. I forget that they're in the oven and I burn half of what I bake, maybe more than half. That's okay. My kids have learned to love eating burnt cookies. It's okay to not be the best at something. Just do what you love. Do what you love. If you have a vision in your mind, keep walking towards it. We'll be back. You're listening to Delilah.
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14: 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We meet the first and third Tuesday of the month at the Spencer Golf and Country Club. Our meetings begin at 5:30 right after work, and we keep our meetings to under an hour. Throughout

0: the year, Kiwanis After Five stays active with numerous projects, such as Just Because Roses, Christmas Boxes during the Grand Meander, and much more. We also give back by awarding scholarships to graduating seniors. If you want to learn more about Kiwanis After Five or see what we're up to, visit our page on Facebook. 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
2: 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This is Delilah. Thank you for spending your evening with us.

0: A minute ago, I was talking about how tough it can be at night. That's when the boogeyman comes out, isn't it? It's not just kids that get spooked at night. Our imaginations come to life. But why is it when you imagine the future, you always imagine the worst? When I imagine my future, when I close my eyes or I imagine the future for my children, I never imagine the worst. I don't. I always imagine the best. If I'm going to spend my time daydreaming and imagining, I'm not going to put fears and nonsense into my own heart. I'm going to imagine the best. I'm going to imagine glorious things, wonderful relationships, and life filled abundantly with love. I hope that's what you're imagining tonight. You're listening to Delilah.
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2: More 104.9 live Doppler forecast for today, partly sunny, highs near 77. For this evening, most

mostly clear. Lows dip clear down to 54 for overnight lows. Thursday, increasing cloud cover, highs of 81. Thursday night, cloudy, lows of 59. And Friday, partly sunny, 81. For more on your weather, log online to more1049.com.

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2: More 104.9 live Doppler forecast for today: partly sunny, highs near 77. For this evening, mostly clear, lows dip clear down to 54 for overnight lows. Thursday, increasing cloud cover, highs of 81. Thursday night, cloudy, lows of 59. And Friday, partly sunny, 81. For more on your weather, log online to more1049.com.

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4: More 104.9 live Doppler forecast for today. Partly sunny, highs near 77. For this evening, mostly clear. Lows dip clear down to 54 for overnight lows. Thursday, increasing cloud cover, highs of 81. Thursday night, cloudy, lows of 59. And Friday, partly sunny, 81. For more on your weather, log online to more1049.com.

0: 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Some of the biggest songs ever. 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
6: Your More 104.9 live Doppler forecast for today, partly sunny, highs near 77. For this evening, mostly clear, lows dip clear down to 54 for overnight lows. Thursday, increasing cloud cover, highs of 81. Thursday night, cloudy, lows of 59. And Friday, partly sunny, 81. For more on your weather, log online to more1049.com.

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8: More 104.9 live Doppler forecast for today. Partly sunny, highs near 77. For this evening, mostly clear. Lows dip clear down to 54 for overnight lows. Thursday, increasing cloud cover, highs of 81. Thursday night, cloudy, lows of 59. And Friday, partly sunny, 81. 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
1: Your More 104.9 live Doppler forecast for today: partly sunny, highs near 77. For this evening, mostly clear. Lows dip clear down to 54 for overnight lows. Thursday, increasing cloud cover, highs of 81. Thursday night, cloudy, lows of 59, and Friday, partly sunny, 81. For more on your weather, log online to more1049.com.

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1: Good morning. Happy Wednesday to everyone. We are currently at 55 degrees out there and 6:23 a.m. You've got TJ here this morning. All week with you, it's just me. Kevin's on vacation. But I've been enjoying my time with you, my friends, enjoying the mornings here, whether you're just getting up, grabbing that first cup of coffee, or whether you're on the road driving in, getting ready to get into work a little early. I'm here with you this morning. So thanks for tuning in to More 104.9. Yesterday, we had a high of 78 and a low of 61. And today, it's looking like it's going to be mostly sunny, highs near 78. I'll have a full check of the weather coming up here next.
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3: And here's a check of the weather on Moore 104.9 today. Mostly sunny with a high near 78. Tonight, mostly clear with a low around 54. Thursday, increasing clouds and a high near 81. Thursday night, a slight chance of showers before 10 p.m., then showers after 1 a.m. Mostly cloudy with a low around 59. Friday, a 30% chance of showers before 7 a.m. Partly sunny with a high near 81. Friday night, partly cloudy with a low around 64. Saturday, sunny and hot, high near 95. Saturday night, mostly clear with a low around 71, and Sunday mostly sunny and hot with a high near 95. Sunday night mostly clear with a low around 70. It is currently 55 degrees. And for more weather, go to more1049.com.

0: That's Billy Joel, My Life, here on More 104.9, where we're picking you up on this Wednesday. Good morning and happy Wednesday to you. Hope you're having a great start to your day. Hope that mix of music we had this morning got you in the shower, got you going. If you're just getting up, good morning. Get yourself a cup of coffee, maybe stretch a little. We've got a lot today. We've got our cash call at 7:40. Pop quiz, fact or fiction, is the topic that we have this week. That'll be at 7:45. And got a couple other fun things to discuss with you. But first, here's a check of national news with ABC.
1: ABC News, I'm Sherry Preston. The U.S. and Iran keeping up their back and forth attacks. The American military hitting Iranian targets for an 11th straight night. Shipping through the Strait of Hormuz, slowing down again. And now, ABC News Chief Global Affairs anchor Martha Raddatz says,
2: new concerns emerging in the critical Red Sea. Two oil tankers turning around after Iran-backed Houthi rebels threatened shipping traffic there. All of this spiking oil and gas prices.
1: President Trump this morning will attend the dignified transfer of remains of troops killed in the Middle East. The Northeast cleaning up after strong storms raced through the area, leading to thousands of flight delays. At least four lawsuits have now been filed against Taco Bell after lettuce at its restaurants was linked to the outbreak of a parasitic bug that's made thousands of people sick. Congressman Andy Biggs, a strong ally of President Trump, winning the Republican nomination in the Arizona governor's race. This is ABC News.
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0: That's Men at Work Down Under here on More 104.9. Happy Wednesday to you. You've got TJ here in studio getting you up this morning, right along with you here this morning as well. So hope you're having a great start. Maybe grab yourself another coffee. It is only 6:41 and it is 55 degrees out there. Beautiful morning out there. It's going to be mostly sunny today, a high near 78. So it's going to be, you know, not as, it's going to be a pleasant day, more pleasant than the upper 90s that we had a few days ago. So it's kind of nice to have that little bit of a break. Last night, I had an opportunity to go to the Pearson Center up at the in Okoboji. Pearson Lakes Art Center, rather, I believe is the formal name. And I've got to enjoy some live music by a group called, whether they were an ELO tribute band called Evil Woman is the name of their band. And there was 11 band members in this concert, and it was not what I had expected. To be honest with you, I wasn't 100% sure that I would know their music, but when they started, you know, all of a sudden I'm like, oh, that's them. The entire show, there were only a few songs that I did not know, but the entire show, the song choices they had were so great. And the Pearson Arts Center, they do such a great job up there. Everybody who keeps that place up, the volunteers that help with seating, I mean, just a knockout job. Had a great time. Highly recommend it. They've got some other shows coming up. You can go check them out online, Pearson Arts Center. Just Google search that. And there's a few more shows that are happening this summer in their concert series that they look like they're going to be really good. So after experiencing last night, I highly recommend checking it out. They're a great venue. Now here's something that might brighten your morning, and we're going to talk a little bit more about this. I posted a little Facebook question to you. I'm going to share a story about a woman in Australia who gave a birth, a rather unique birth, just recently. And so I asked online, what's the biggest surprise experience that you've ever had in a birth experience, whether it's yourself or your spouse or a family member? And so I was curious to know those. If you get online to Facebook and answer those questions, 705, I'll tell you that story, and I'll share some of your comments back. So jump onto Facebook, check out that post, and participate so I can share a little bit here this morning at 705. We've got a big morning still. 740 cash call, 745 pop quiz. Fact or fiction is the theme this week. If you can, all you have to do is listen to a statement and then call and tell me if it's fact or fiction. Pretty simple. If you do, I'll make you a winner. So stick around. We've got a lot coming up along the way. We'll have a check of the news and weather coming up.
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0: All right, here's a check of your wake-up weather. Today, mostly sunny with a high near 78. Tonight, mostly clear with a low around 54. To Thursday, increasing clouds with a high near 81. And Thursday night, a slight chance of showers before 10 p.m., then a chance of showers after 1 a.m., mostly cloudy with a low around 59. Friday, a 30% chance of showers before 7 a.m., partly sunny with a high near 81. Friday night, partly cloudy with a low around 64. Saturday, sunny and hot with a high near 95. Saturday night, mostly clear with a low around 71, and Sunday mostly sunny and hot with a high near 95. Sunday night mostly clear with a low around 70. It's currently 55, and for more weather, visit more1049.com.

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0: And here are the latest headlines on More 104.9. The U.S. Attorney Office thanked the Okoboji Police for their assistance in a drug distribution case. Assistant U.S. Attorney Sean S. Weedy says they have reached a plea bargain with a 49-year-old Don Miller from Fort Dodge. Weedy says prosecutors had evidence that Miller sold methamphetamine and cocaine to individuals working with law enforcement on three occasions in 2024 and 2025. Miller agreed to plead guilty to the conspiracy to distribute drugs. At one point, Miller fled the state to avoid arrest, but was detained in Jackson, Mississippi, and was extradited to Iowa. He is still in custody awaiting sentencing by District Court Judge Leonard T. Strand, and he faces up to life in prison and a $25 million fine. Okoboji Police Chief Jason Peterson tells us that his agency involvement was as an officer assisting the Iowa Lakes Drug Task Force in the investigation, and none of the transactions necessarily occurred in Okoboji or Dickinson County. And some individuals have seen cameras attached to the traffic lights along Grand Avenue in Spencer and have wondered if Big Brother is watching. City Manager Kevin Robinson says the cameras help regulate traffic flow and are not license plate readers known as flock cameras.
1: I want to be very clear. There are zero flock cameras operating inside the city of Spencer. There are zero flock cameras installed. So we have verified this with the vendor. So people see the cameras on the light poles on Grand Avenue downtown. Those serve two primary functions. One, we have a system that reads the flow of traffic and essentially feeds itself the flow information so it gets smarter. And then emergency management services can also interact with those cameras, but they are not flock cameras.
0: Police Chief Mark Warburton tells us he has seen the video himself and could not make out the numbers on the license plates.
2: There are a lot of flock cameras throughout the state of Iowa, and several different towns have them, but Spencer does not. Something that could be used for is a missing person, if you had a license plate or something like that, that gets entered in that system, and then it'll alert law enforcement if there was an issue or to locate that vehicle, but we have nothing here in Spencer.
0: The devices are called flock cameras because that's the name of the brand. And for more news, go to more1049.com.
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7: 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All right, today it's going to be a mostly sunny with a high near 78. Tonight, mostly clear with a low around 54. Thursday, increasing clouds with a high near 81. Thursday night, a slight chance of showers before 10 p.m., then definitely a chance of showers after 1 a.m., mostly clear, low around 59. Friday, 30% chance of showers before 7 a.m., partly sunny with a high near 81. Friday night, partly cloudy with a low near 64. Saturday, Sunday, sunny and hot, high near 95. Saturday night, mostly clear with low around 71. It is currently 56, and for more weather, visit more1049.com.

That's Charlie Puth. See you again here on More 104.9, playing 30 minutes of music every hour. You are riding along or waking up or listening to TJ here in studio. Kevin is gone this week on vacation, and we do certainly miss him, but I'm certainly glad to be here with you. It is 7:11, and we are at 57 degrees out there. And, you know, this is something that might brighten your morning. A mom in Australia just gave birth to identical quadruplet girls. It's a 1 in 15 million miracle, my friends. All four babies were healthy, and another mom of identical quads out of Texas, I believe, says it's four times the joy. Imagine that, four matching little personalities growing up together. If that doesn't make you smile on a Wednesday morning, I don't know what will. I don't know, though, if I could handle four at once, nor deliver four at once. I've passed kidney stones, and they tell me that's fairly close to what you might experience, but still, I think that childbirth seems to be worse, and four at once. Oh, man. One thing to note, these quadruplets were 28 weeks and 4 days early, which also makes this outcome even more incredible. And the babies all share 100% of their DNA because one fertilized egg split into four, something that almost never happens. So the mother of the quads, who again I think was from Texas, said, and this might work for good advice for other moms out there, stick to a sleep schedule, take care of yourself, and remember that even though it's exhausting, it's four times the joy. So I don't know, four times the joy sounds like a lot of work, but it also sounds like a house full of love. So congratulations to that Australian family. Now, earlier this morning, I had put out a video online on Facebook and had asked some of our Facebook fans to share a little bit, and a couple things that we got back here. Our good friend Alana says, my father having a seizure and finding out he was an epileptic while I was eight centimeters dilated with my first child. That was something that was an experience that was kind of a surprise for her. Our good friend Leanne, she says, thinking we were having a baby boy the whole 9 months and then delivering a baby girl, and we named Adriana. So another surprise there. Our good friend Cody says our oldest was born 3 weeks due to some health things early and was still nearly 8 pounds. Then our second flipped breech at 39 weeks, 4 days before her due date, and then ended up being a C-section. So that surprised her. So get online, share a little bit with us if you'd like. I'd love to know what has been one of the most or a couple of the biggest or most surprising experiences, whether you yourself have experienced it, your spouse, or someone in your family. I'd be curious to know. You can find out that video and comment on that on Facebook, keyword More 104.9. We've got some more along the way. We're going to do our cash call at 7:40. Around 7:45, we'll do our pop quiz, fact or fiction. All you got to do is listen to the statement, call in 580-1049, and tell me if it is a fact or if it's fiction. Pretty simple. We'll make you a winner. So stick around, my friends, and we'll enjoy the 7 o'clock hour break together.

0: And here's a check of your weather on More 104.9. Today, mostly sunny with a high near 78. Tonight, mostly clear with a low around 54. Thursday, increasing clouds with a high near 81. Thursday night, a slight chance of showers before 10 p.m., then a chance of showers after 1 a.m. Mostly cloudy, low around 59. Friday, 30% chance of showers before 7 a.m. Partly sunny, high near 81. Friday night, partly cloudy with a low around 64. Saturday, sunny and hot with a high near 95. Saturday night, mostly clear with a low around 71, and Sunday mostly sunny and hot with a high near 95. We are currently at 58 degrees, and for more weather, visit more1049.com.
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1: Good morning, my friends. You've got TJ here this morning. Hope you're having a great start to your Wednesday. And, you know, it's 7:30. We are currently looking at, let me get the current temp here for you, currently 62 degrees out there. And we're going to be looking at high near 78 today, so not terribly hot. Going to be pretty pleasant out there, I think. So take advantage of it the next couple days as we're going to be getting hotter later in the weekend, into the weekend. Now, if you're looking for something to do today, there's a couple really interesting things happening locally here in Spencer. At the Clay County Fairgrounds, there's the Salute to Veterans Tour that's taking place. I also believe there's a race tonight as well. And then at the Spencer Public Library is Duffy Hudson as George Burns. I think I don't know too much, but I believe he's a George Burns impersonator. So if you're a fan of George Burns, this would be a great opportunity. You can find out full information of those events by going to More1049, checking out our events, and that'll take you to our events page, which is held on Northwest Iowa Now, which you can also download our new Northwest Iowa Now app, by the way. Stay up to date on the breaking news and local stories. This is powered by Jason Jacobs and Thrivent Financial and Pete House Sanitation. So if you have a chance and you want to stay up to speed on news and local stories, the Northwest Iowa Now app is a great app to have, along with the More 104.9 app. We'd love you that you have that app too. 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Wednesday, August 12th, we are going to be hosting a job fair. We'll be doing this at the Depot Building on the Clay County Fairgrounds. Spencer Media Group will have a couple of our hiring managers that will do confidential interviews with applicants. 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We're looking for a full-time general sales manager, a full-time media advisor, and a full-time news reporter and play-by-play anchor. So if one of those roles sounds like something you're interested, go online to any of our station websites, really, and you can find more information as well as the application to get that started. Again, that's Wednesday, August 12th at the Depot Building on the Clay County Fairgrounds, the SMG Job Fair. We'll have two times available to interview from 11 a.m. to 1 p.m. Will be an opportunity, and then from 4 p.m. to 6 p.m. Again, full information is online. We are a great company to work for. 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So if you're ready to change, have a change in your career, or if you want to grow your career, we hope that you see our job fair Wednesday, August 12th, or more information, go to more1049.com. We've got a lot more along the way. Going to be doing a cash call here coming up.
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Let's see if I can do this again.

0: Your call has been forwarded to voicemail. 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
1: 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You've got TJ here, and it is time for our pop quiz this morning. All you got to do, it's a fact or fiction. That's the theme this week. I'm going to say a statement, and then all you got to do is call me, 580-1049, and let me know if it is either a fact or fiction. So today's pop quiz question, an elephant is the only mammal that cannot jump. Is that statement fact or fiction? An elephant is the only mammal that cannot jump. Give me a call, 580-1049, if you know if this is fact or fiction. An elephant is the only mammal that cannot jump. 580-1049, pop quiz starts now.

0: All right. Good morning. An elephant is the only mammal that cannot jump. Is that a fact or fiction?
1: That's a fact.
0: That is fact. Congratulations. You got it, my friend. And who do we have on the line?
1: Alice Steppenhorst.
0: Well, Alice, how are you this morning?
1: Just fine so far.
0: Have you
1: a beautiful day, I think.
0: It is going to be a beautiful day. Have you ever been up close to an elephant in your life?
1: No, I haven't. No.
0: Would you be afraid if an elephant could jump?
1: If I wasn't there, I wouldn't care.
0: Absolutely. Well, today I've got a gift certificate to Jay's Restaurant and Lounge for you, Alice.
1: Okay, thank you very much.
0: You're so welcome. Have a great day. All right, Alice, you've got that pop quiz gift certificate to Jay's Restaurant and Lounge. Hope you enjoy that. And unfortunately, my friends, I have to report that Karen Olson did not call me back in time for our cash calls. So unfortunately, she did not receive the gift certificate to Press Studios and Store here in Spencer and the Beverage at Black Earth Java. So we will be pushing those prizes for tomorrow's cash call. So be sure to be by your phone when I give you a call, because we want to make you a winner, and tomorrow you could be a double winner. Now, you can still sign up if you want to participate. You just go to more1049.com and you just enter some information, some basic information, your name, your phone, and email, and we then put you in to win and enter your name at random, and hopefully we give you a call. You can also sign up for the More Club as well. We'll keep you updated on various things that are happening throughout the year and throughout the week with Kevin and I here on More 104.9. So great job this morning. Quiz, we knew that an elephant is the only mammal that cannot jump. That was a fact. Got a lot more along the way. A couple of news stories coming up next.
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0: 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And Milford's annual Pioneer Day returns for its 58th year this weekend. The celebration begins Friday, July 24th, and runs through Sunday, July 26th. Lisa Duffy with the Milford Commercial Club says activities start Friday with townwide garage sales, bake sales, and annual library book sales before the focus shifts to Florence Park.
5: Fun for all ages, but especially those little kiddos. We've got inflatables from 4 to 7. You can enjoy the dunk tank. Of course, we have the kitty parade that starts at Akira, the nursing home. And then no one wants to miss the 600 free franks in the park. can come on down and have a hot dog and pop for free. Go ahead and enter your kids in the kids' tractor pull. Little kids love the kids' water fights. And then we do have carnival games for the younger children with prizes.
0: Saturday's schedule includes the annual Pioneer Day Parade at 11 a.m. along with several new attractions.
5: And then something new for the kiddos this year, too, is that we have the Captain Kirby train coming, so they'll have free rides, and a foam party, which I'm looking forward to.
0: Other events include a burger feed, free watermelon feed, live music by the Okoboji Music Masters, a mini rod competition, donut and marshmallow egg eating contest, and adult bag bing tournament. Sunday's activities include a Boy Scout pancake feed, the trowel tractor ride around Westlake Okoboji, and an omelet breakfast and bingo at St. Joseph Catholic Church. Duffy says the event continues to grow thanks to strong community support and local sponsors.
5: Always a great time, and we'd like to have as many local businesses come and take part in the activities, as well as just build that community spirit.
0: Former Milford Mayor Steve Anderson will serve as this year's Pioneer Day's Grand Marshal. And for more information and complete schedule of events, visit milfordcommercialclub.com/pioneer-days/. And for more news, go to more1049.com.
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1: 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Today we are looking at mostly sunny, a high near 78. Tonight mostly clear with a low around 54. Thursday increasing clouds, high near 81. Thursday night a slight chance of showers.

Maroon 5, Girls Like You here on More 105, where you can wake up with Kevin and me weekdays morning, sponsored by Spencer Hospital. As you know, Kevin is on vacation this week, so you've had me riding solo, but that doesn't mean I still can't celebrate you. Happy birthday.

0: Wednesday, July 22nd. Happy 30th birthday to Devin Thunder. That is our very own Nikki Thunder's baby boy. Happy birthday, Devin. Aurora Jensen of Ruthven is 4 years old today. Rick Guerrero of Spencer is 57. Donnie Essick of Gillett Grove has a birthday. And Linda Handelin of Emmitsburg has a birthday. Rhonda Meyer, happy birthday to you. Scott and Ashley Wallen of Primgar celebrating 20 years today. Mike Schwartz of Marcus is 67 years old today, and Michael and Emily Grange of Ruthven are celebrating an anniversary today as well. Happy birthday and happy anniversary to all of you. Hope you celebrate the day the best you can. This Friday, we will pick a name at random, and you'll be a winner of our Splendid Treasure gift card. So congratulations to all of you. Make this day a great day, my friends. And I've got one other announcement here that just came in. The city of Fostoria will have water off between 2 a.m. and 4 a.m. Thursday and Friday, July 23rd and 24th for maintenance. Again, the city of Fostoria will have the water off between 2 a.m. and 4 a.m. Thursday and Friday, July 23rd and 24th. You're up to date with birthdays, anniversaries, and a water announcement for Fostoria.
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0: Silly love songs here on More 104.9. Hey, thanks for choosing More 104.9 during your Wednesday. You have TJ here in studio and been along for the ride with you as well. Hope you're having a great start to your Wednesday. The city of Fostoria will have a water off between 2 a.m. and 4 a.m. the Thursday and Friday, July 23rd and 24th for maintenance. So just be informed that the city of Fostoria will have water turned off between 2 a.m. and 4 a.m. Thursday and Friday, July 23rd and 24th for maintenance. Today we're looking at a mostly sunny day, high near 78 tonight, but mostly clear with a low around 54. So another nice day as we get into the weekend where we're going to be getting back into the 90s, but we'll have more information, a full forecast along the way.
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Are You Bad? That's Bad by Michael Jackson here on More 104.9, where we're picking you up on your Wednesday workday. Hey, thanks for riding along with me. You've had TJ here this morning, and we've got some more time together. Shout out to Alice Steppenhorst, who was our pop quiz winner today. And unfortunately, Karen Olson didn't answer her phone this morning, so she did not win the cash call. So tomorrow is a double cash call day. So be around your phone when I call. I want you to pick up so I can make you a double prize winner. Here is Hey Ho.

0: Just Mike, Bruno Mars here on More 104.9, where you can stream us on demand, powered by Heartland Pet Resort. Hope you're having a great start to your Wednesday here. We've got a check of weather and news coming up.
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0: That's Daisies by Justin Bieber here on More 104.9, where we're streaming on demand, powered by Heartland Pet Resort. Again, the city of Fostoria, an announcement here, will have the water turned off between 2 a.m. and 4 a.m. Thursday and Friday, July 23rd and 24th for maintenance. Again, the city of Fostoria will have the water off between 2 a.m. and 4 a.m. Thursday and Friday, July 23rd and 24th for maintenance. And hey, mark this in your calendar, the 2026 Vinestock Wine and Arts Festival. It's set for Saturday, October 3rd, and we're moving locations to the beautiful Schaumburg Park near Everly. It's going to be a great day for wine lovers, art enthusiasts, and shopping at dozens of local and regional vendors. Plus, you can enjoy some food and live music. 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You can also learn more information on our website, but this is going to be an exciting event. Freshen things up a little bit for us, get us a new location that has a little bit more of a footprint to allow for some shade and some sitting and enjoying outdoors, as well as some more indoor capability for vendors to set up so folks can get in from outside the elements and do some shopping as well. So check us out online. 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
0: And here's a check of the weather on Moore 104.9. Today, mostly sunny with a high near 78. Tonight, mostly clear with a low around 54. Thursday, increasing clouds with a high near 81. And Thursday night, slight chance of showers before 10 p.m. Then a chance of showers after 1 a.m. Mostly cloudy with lows around 59. Friday, a 30% chance of showers before 7 a.m. And partly sunny with high near 81. Friday night, partly cloudy with lows around 64. And Saturday, sunny and hot with a high near 95. Saturday night, mostly clear with a low around 71. And Sunday, sunny and hot with a high near 95. For more weather, go to more1049.com.

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0: Because of You, Kelly Clarkson here on More 104.9. Hey, thanks for choosing More 104.9 during your Wednesday. This is TJ. You've had me all morning. Hope I've been getting you up, getting you going, making this Wednesday as easy and fun of a start as possible. We've got a check of weather coming up at you next.
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0: That's Stargazing Miles Smith here on More 104.9, where you can wake up during the week with Kevin and TJ, sponsored by Spencer Hospital. And I'm TJ. You've been with me all week. Kevin's been on vacation. We miss him. But, you know, I've been happy to be here and been happy to be with you. Although my time is up today, my friends, this is it. Stephen Cutler is going to be in to take care of the rest of your morning. And then George Wolf will be in to take care of your drive home. Hey, thanks for choosing More 104.9. And make this Wednesday the best Wednesday you can.
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0: And here's a check of the weather on More 104.9. Today, mostly sunny with a high near 78. Tonight, mostly clear with a low around 54. Thursday, increasing clouds with a high near 81. And Thursday night, slight chance of showers before 10 p.m. Then a chance of showers after 1 a.m. Mostly cloudy with lows around 59. Friday, a 30% chance of showers before 7 a.m. And partly sunny with high near 81. Friday night, partly cloudy with lows around 64. And Saturday, sunny and hot with a high near 95. Saturday night, mostly clear with a low around 71. And Sunday, sunny and hot with a high near 95. For more weather, go to more1049.com.

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1: 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I'm Stephen Cutler with you till 2 o'clock here today. 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Just TJ this week as he's manning your morning show that we just wrapped up with a little while ago. I've got some Katy Perry ready to go for you next here on More 104.9. This one's called Dark Horse. Let's race.

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0: This is your More 1049 live Doppler forecast. Mostly sunny today with highs near 78, north winds around 5 miles per hour tonight. Mostly clear with lows around 54, and east northeast winds around 5, becoming south southeast after midnight. On Thursday, increasing clouds with a high near 81 and south winds of 5 to 10. Thursday night, a slight chance of showers before 10 and a chance of showers after 1 a.m. Mostly cloudy with lows around 59, south winds of 5 to 10. Chance of precipitation is 30%. Seeing a 30% of showers on Friday with highs near 81 and lows around 64. For more weather, go online anytime at more1049.com.

0: 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Looking ahead to your next 30-minute block, it features Colby Calais, also some Cyndi Lauper, Justin Bieber, maybe sneak some Poison in there too. But like I said, first we got a quick break, and then the Pointer Sisters are coming on next.
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Also on the way, some Olivia Dean with Man I Need.

0: Olivia Dean bringing you Man I Need here on More 104.9. If you're looking for some events to attend or wondering when this, that, or the other event going on may be, we might have it on our calendar, which you can find on more1049.com. It's just the calendar tab at the top of your screen. Coming up in the next few days, 1 o'clock today, a creativity enhancement workshop going on at the Pearson Lakes Art Center. Salute to Veterans Tour going on at 5 o'clock tonight at the Clay County Fairgrounds. Duffy Hudson as George Burns at the Spencer Public Library is coming up at 6 o'clock this evening. On Thursday, Arts on Grand, Yoga with Mandy at 8:30 in the morning on Thursday. The Okoboji Arts Center, Still Life Thursday Florals. 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Then Fun Bingo Night at the Spirit Lake VFW at 6 o'clock Thursday evening. Friday, July 24th, 9 a.m., Coffee Clatch at Occasions in Spencer. Also, Crowder, Arnold's Park Amusement Park, is going to be 7:30 on Friday night. Saturday, July 25th, the Ayrshire Days Tractor Ride going on. And that begins at 7:30 at the Ayrshire Community Building. 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Those are some of the events coming up in the next few days on our calendar, which you can find on more1049.com.
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0: 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Mostly sunny today with highs near 78. North winds around 5 miles per hour tonight. Mostly clear with lows around 54. And east-northeast winds around 5, becoming south-southeast after midnight. On Thursday, increasing clouds with a high near 81 and south winds of 5 to 10. Thursday night, a slight chance of showers before 10 and a chance of showers after 1 a.m. Mostly cloudy with lows around 59, south winds of 5 to 10. Chance of precipitation is 30%. Seeing a 30% of showers on Friday with highs near 81 and lows around 64. For more weather, go online anytime at more1049.com.

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I'm holding

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0: This is your More 1049 live Doppler forecast. Mostly sunny today with highs near 78, north winds around 5 miles per hour tonight. Mostly clear with lows around 54, and east northeast winds around 5, becoming south southeast after midnight. On Thursday, increasing clouds with a high near 81 and south winds at 5 to 10. Thursday night, a slight chance of showers before 10 and a chance of showers after 1 a.m. Mostly cloudy with lows around 59, south winds at 5 to 10. Chance of precipitation is 30%. Seeing a 30% of showers on Friday with highs near 81 and lows around 64. For more weather, go online anytime at more1049.com.

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0: feeling here on More 104.9. Baseball and softball tournaments continued throughout yesterday and currently rolling, of course, today. They had to play some catch-up out in Cedar Rapids. Some weather struck on Monday, so only one 3A game got in. So they crammed in the rest of the 3A games and then managed to get a couple of 4A games in. The rest of the 4A quarterfinal games will be played today. I think they're also starting a little earlier for that one. And then we should be rolling into the semifinal round here for that. Otherwise, in Fort Dodge with state softball, that continues to carry on without a hitch. I think the double elimination is going pretty well there, in my opinion. Some really exciting stuff. And then down in Carroll for 1A, 2A baseball, that continues. A thriller yesterday, by the way, down there in Carroll, between Unity Christian of Orange City and West Lyon. High score. Unity Christian, who lost to West Lyon twice this season, faces them in the quarterfinal for the state tournament and comes away with the upset win. So a lot of good stuff happening in state baseball and state softball. And you, of course, can stay updated with that by listening to the sportscast on our sister stations, Big Country 107.7 and News Radio 102.5 AM 1240 KICD.
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EJ Ajununya and the K-pop Demon Hunters cast, Hunter X, involved in there as well. Just a whole lot of people for a song that has had a ton of success since that movie was released, and that album in general was huge. 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

0: I Love You, Always, Forever, a song that Donna wrote after being inspired by the novel Love for Lydia by H.E. Bates. The song's lyric, Near and Far, Closer Together, was influenced by a line from that book. It was released in 1996. It was Donna Lewis's only major U.S. hit, reaching number two on the Billboard Hot 100. Probably would have been number one, but it was kept out of the top spot by a little song by a group called Los Del Rio. You may have heard of it at a wedding or two. Macarena.
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3: 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I'm Anthony Gonzalez with your More 104.9 News Brief. Some individuals may have seen cameras attached to the traffic lights along Grand Avenue in Spencer and have wondered if Big Brother is watching. City Manager Kevin Robinson says the cameras help regulate traffic flow and are not license plate readers, known as flock cameras.
4: I want to be very clear. There are zero flock cameras operating inside the city of Spencer. There are zero flock cameras installed. So we have verified this with the vendor. So people see the cameras on the light poles on Grand Avenue downtown. Those serve two primary functions. One, we have a system that reads the flow of traffic and essentially feeds itself the flow information so it gets smarter. And then emergency management services can also interact with those cameras, but they are not flock cameras.
3: Police Chief Mark Warburton tells KICD News he has seen the video himself and could not make out the numbers on license plates.
5: There are a lot of flock cameras throughout the state of Iowa, and several different towns have them, but Spencer does not. Something that could be used for is a missing person, if you had a license plate or something like that, that gets entered in that system, and then it'll alert law enforcement if there was an issue or to locate that vehicle, but we have nothing here in Spencer.
3: The devices are called flock cameras because that's the name brand. For more news, visit Northwest Iowa Now. I'm Anthony Gonzalez.
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0: This is your More 1049 live Doppler forecast. Mostly sunny today with highs near 78, north winds around 5 miles per hour tonight. Mostly clear with lows around 54, and east northeast winds around 5, becoming south southeast after midnight. On Thursday, increasing clouds with a high near 81 and south winds of 5 to 10. Thursday night, a slight chance of showers before 10 and a chance of showers after 1 a.m. Mostly cloudy with lows around 59, south winds of 5 to 10. Chance of precipitation is 30%. Seeing a 30% of showers on Friday with highs near 81 and lows around 64. For more weather, go online anytime at more1049.com.

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Miles Smith bringing you Stargazing here on More 104.9. That's an artist I've been meaning to dig into his catalog here a little bit more recently. He followed up Bruno Mars's Locked Out of Heaven, and the Police are on next with Every Breath You Take. 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
0: This is your More 104.9 live Doppler forecast. Mostly sunny today with highs near 78, north winds around 5 miles per hour. Tonight mostly clear with lows around 54, and east northeast winds around 5, becoming south southeast after midnight. On Thursday, increasing clouds with a high near 81 and south winds of 5 to 10. Thursday night, a slight chance of showers before 10 and a chance of showers after 1 a.m. Mostly cloudy with lows around 59, south winds of 5 to 10. Chance of precipitation is 30%. Seeing a 30% of showers on Friday with highs near 81 and lows around 64. For more weather, go online anytime at more1049.com.

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Olivia Dean, So Easy to Fall in Love, here on More 104.9. A little bit of a contradictory statement to our next tune. This one's called Foreigner. They Just Want to Know What Love Is. 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

0: be one of the first times I remember to actually turn my volume down when that dude is screeching at the end of that song. When I've got my headphones on and the end of that song comes on, I always think, that's it. I'm about to be deaf because, man, he hits a very loud, very high note there at the end of that song. 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
0: This is your More 104.9 live Doppler forecast. Mostly sunny today with highs near 78 and north winds around 5 miles per hour tonight. Mostly clear with lows around 54 and east-northeast winds around 5, becoming south-southeast after midnight. On Thursday, increasing clouds with a high near 81 and south winds at 5 to 10. Thursday night, a slight chance of showers before 10 and a chance of showers after 1 a.m. Mostly cloudy with lows around 59, south winds at 5 to 10. Chance of precipitation is 30%. Seeing a 30% of showers on Friday with highs near 81 and lows around 64. For more weather, go online anytime at more1049.com.

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man, had the Foreigner just a little bit ago with their big high screeching note at the end, and another big high screeching note at the end of that one from Adele, Rolling in the Deep. Did not remember to turn my headphone down for that one this time around. Jonas Brothers coming on next here on Mormon 4.9. Love this one from them. It's Leave Before You Love Me. 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

0: That is Sabrina Carpenter with Espresso here on More 104.9. Cole Swindell, special guest Ashley Cook and Sean Mayer open up the Clay County Fair SMG Concert Series on Saturday, September 12th. Then it's Gabriel Fluffy Iglesias, Sunday, September 13th. Lee Greenwood is on stage Monday, September 14th with special guest Jimmy Fortune. It all wraps up with Martina McBride and special guest Abby Callahan on Tuesday, September 15th. Thank you to Hen House, Gielan Funeral Home, Builders Sharpening Service, just a few of the great sponsors of the 2026 SMG Concert Series, which you can get tickets for at MidwestTix.com, by phone at 515-244-2771, or in person at the Event Center box office. 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
0: This is your More 104.9 live Doppler forecast. Mostly sunny today with highs near 78 and north winds around 5 miles per hour tonight. Mostly clear with lows around 54 and east northeast winds around 5, becoming south southeast after midnight. On Thursday, increasing clouds with a high near 81 and south winds at 5 to 10. Thursday night, a slight chance of showers before 10 and a chance of showers after 1 a.m. Mostly cloudy with lows around 59 and south winds at 5 to 10. Chance of precipitation is 30%. Seeing a 30% of showers on Friday with highs near 81 and lows around 64. For more weather, go online anytime at more1049.com.

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0: Of the water off, by the way, between 2 a.m. and 4 a.m. Thursday and Friday, July 23rd and 24th for maintenance. Once again, City of Fostoria doing some maintenance July 23rd and 24th. So from 2 a.m. to 4 a.m. Thursday and Friday, City of Fostoria will have the water off. We've got a break coming up here. Michael Jackson's on next with my favorite from him, Black or White.
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Taylor Swift, The Fate of Ophelia, here on More 104.9. 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We've got Ella Langley ready to go next here for you, crossing into the adult contemporary realm. That's how big of a hit this one has been. It's Choosing Texas.

0: 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You can listen to us on your phone from anywhere with our app. Thank you, everybody, for listening today. That'll do it for me. I'll be back with you 10 o'clock tomorrow. George Wolf is in next. 30 minutes of music coming up here with Dua Lipa, John Parr, John Mellencamp, and a whole lot more.
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0: This is your More 104.9 live Doppler forecast. Mostly sunny today with highs near 78. North winds around 5 miles per hour tonight. Mostly clear with lows around 54. And east-northeast winds around 5, becoming south-southeast after midnight. On Thursday, increasing clouds with a high near 81 and south winds at 5 to 10. Thursday night, a slight chance of showers before 10 and a chance of showers after 1 a.m. Mostly cloudy with lows around 59, south winds at 5 to 10. Chance of precipitation is 30%. Seeing a 30% of showers on Friday with highs near 81 and lows around 64. For more weather, go online anytime at more1049.com.

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Glad you're here this afternoon. I'm George Wolf. Still summertime. You thinking of a getaway or maybe going to push it to next year? Either way, we got you covered with some great itineraries for some great trips. We'd love to have you along. 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

0: Teddy Swims, Lose Control on More 104.9. Glad you're here this afternoon. I'm George Wolf. Hey, we're inching closer to the weekend, and Milford's annual Pioneer Days returns for its 58th year this weekend. Celebration begins Friday, runs through Sunday. Officials from the Milford Commercial Club say activities start Friday with the townwide garage sales, bake sales, and the annual library book sale before the focus shifts to Florence Park. So that's big fun this weekend. Get the full story at more1049.com. Hang on for Christina, Mellencamp, and the week.
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14: This is your More 104.9 live Doppler forecast. Mostly sunny today with highs near 78, north winds around 5 miles per hour tonight. Mostly clear with lows around 54, and east-northeast winds around 5, becoming south-southeast after midnight. On Thursday, increasing clouds with a high near 81 and south winds of 5 to 10. Thursday night, a slight chance of showers before 10 and a chance of showers after 1 a.m. Mostly cloudy with lows around 59, south winds of 5 to 10. Chance of precipitation is 30%. Seeing a 30% of showers on Friday with highs near 81 and lows around 64. For more weather, go online anytime at more1049.com.

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Music that makes you smile. 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

0: The Weeknd, Save Your Tears on Mora 104.9. Thank you for checking in this afternoon. George Wolf here, and the Lost Island Wind Project remains on track to begin construction next year. The development manager says designs for the wind farm are nearly complete and will soon be submitted to the county for review. So get more info there. On the details, you'll find the story at Mora1049.com. UB40, Ed Sheeran, and Whitesnake next.
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0: Here we go again. It's Whitesnake on More 104.9 with George Wolf here this afternoon. 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So if you're looking for a new career, here's your chance to apply in person at SMG's Job Fair. It's coming up Wednesday, August 12th, hosted at the Depot Building on the Clay County Fairgrounds. You can enter through Gate C off 4th Avenue West. 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
6: This is your More 104.9 live Doppler forecast. Mostly sunny today with highs near 78. North winds around 5 miles per hour tonight. Mostly clear with lows around 54. And east-northeast winds around 5, becoming south-southeast after midnight. On Thursday, increasing clouds with a high near 81 and south winds at 5 to 10. Thursday night, a slight chance of showers before 10 and a chance of showers after 1 a.m. Mostly cloudy with lows around 59, south winds at 5 to 10. Chance of precipitation is 30%. Seeing a 30% of showers on Friday with highs near 81 and lows around 64. For more weather, go online anytime at more1049.com.

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George Wolf here this afternoon with a guy that had the chance to replace Peter Cetera in Chicago years ago, but Richard Page stuck with Mr. Mister and got some big hits like this one on More 104.9.

0: Rixton, Me and My Broken Heart on More 104.9. Hope you're having a great afternoon. I'm George Wolf. 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
11: And here's a check of the weather on More 104.9. Today, sunny, high near 78. Tonight, mostly clear with a low around 54. Thursday, increasing clouds with a high near 81. Thursday night, a slight chance of showers before 10 p.m., then a chance of showers after 1 a.m., mostly cloudy with lows around 59. Friday, a 30% chance of showers before 7 a.m., partly sunny, high near 81. Friday night, partly cloudy with a low around 64. Saturday, sunny and hot with a high near 95. And Saturday night, mostly clear with a low around 71. Sunday, mostly sunny and hot with a high near 95. And for more weather, go to more1049.com.

0: 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Good afternoon. I'm George Wolf. 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
5: The kids are yelling in the backseat. 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

0: Too Sweet as Hozier on More 104.9 with George Wolf here this afternoon. And the cash call, going to have double prizes tomorrow because we had no winner this morning. But you can make that payoff for you tomorrow with double prizes. 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If it is to you and you answer, then you win the beverage from Black Earth Java and the prizes of the day. If you don't answer, you have 10 minutes and 49 seconds to call us back. Still pick up the prizes. Then at the end of the month, all the cash call winners are entered to win that jackpot of $250. Thank you to our cash call sponsors, including Crazy Bob, Squire Shop, Prime Rib, and Heartland Pet Resort. 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
6: And here's a check of the weather on More 104.9 today. Sunny, high near 78. Tonight, mostly clear with a low around 54. Thursday, increasing clouds with a high near 81. Thursday night, a slight chance of showers before 10 p.m., then a chance of

showers after 1 a.m., mostly cloudy with lows around 59. Friday, a 30% chance of showers before 7 a.m., partly sunny, high near 81. Friday night, partly cloudy with a low around 64. Saturday, sunny and hot with a high near 95. And Saturday night, mostly clear with a low around 71. Sunday, mostly sunny and hot with a high near 95. And for more weather, go to more1049.com.

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5: And here's a check of the weather on More 104.9 today. Sunny, high near 78. Tonight, mostly clear with a low around 54. Thursday, increasing clouds with a high near 81. Thursday night, a slight chance of showers before 10 p.m., then a chance of showers after 1 a.m., mostly cloudy with lows around 59. Friday, a 30% chance of showers before 7 a.m., partly sunny, high near 81. Friday night, partly cloudy with a low around 64. Saturday, sunny and hot with a high near 95. And Saturday night, mostly clear with a low around 71. Sunday, mostly sunny and hot with a high near 95. And for more weather, go to more1049.com.

0: 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My radio at home and in my vehicle is always set on 104.9. I just want to say thanks for picking me up. 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

0: Soul Sister, it's Train on More 104.9. Glad you're here this afternoon. I'm George Wolf, and some individuals have seen cameras attached to the traffic lights along Grand Avenue in Spencer and have been wondering if Big Brother is watching. The city manager says the cameras help regulate traffic flow and says they are not the license plate readers known as flock cameras. Say they are not the license plate readers. So I need more information there about those cameras. Get the full story at more1049.com. Sabrina, Brian Adams, Post.
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0: Catchy? 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A little. 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

0: Post Malone and Morgan Wallen. I had some help on More 104.9. Thank you for the ride this afternoon. I'm George Wolf. Looking forward to another great series of shows at the Clay County Fair this year. The Spencer Media Group excited once again to be the presenting sponsor of all the grandstand attractions at the fair starting Saturday, September 12th. Cole Swindell, special guests Ashley Cook and Sean Mayer. On Sunday, September 13th, Gabriel Fluffy Iglesias. 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
7: I'm Anthony Gonzalez with your More 104.9 News Brief. City officials in Estherville are increasing discussions about potential regulations on e-bikes and scooters. Following a regular City Council meeting on Monday, July 20th, the Council brought up growing concerns over electric bikes and scooters, mainly over enforcement and rider safety. Police have received multiple reports of riders running stop signs and engaging in other unsafe behavior. Estherville Police Chief Brent Shadow says officials are observing what other communities are doing before they make a decision.
8: We're gathering information from other cities and communities that have been working on ordinances and trying to pass them and getting them passed. There are some being passed, so we want to take a look at them and see how it's working out for them, what their enforcement is and what their enforcement efforts are and how they're handling it and how the community is handling it, because we know there's going to be some pushback once we start dealing with them more, once we pass some ordinances.
7: One challenge facing the city is trying to determine how to address violations committed by younger riders.
8: The issues are there's not a criminal justice system in place really that deal with 8 to 10-year-olds, 12-year-olds, so it's hard to issue them a citation or charge them with a crime. And so finding some consequences for the kids is the biggest challenge, I think. And we'll be looking at what those consequences

0: could be once we get an ordinance going.
1: The chief also emphasized the role parents play in how children operate e-bikes and scooters.
0: The parents need to step up and take some responsibility for their kids out operating these scooters and how they're operating them, where they're operating them, and that they operate them in a safe and respectful manner on sidewalks and trails and even on the street. We've had some reports of kids running through stop signs and things like that. Somebody's unfortunately going to get hurt or worse, killed, before we're able to get a good ordinance put into place, and we don't want that to happen.
1: Discussions on the issue are expected to continue in the coming months and years as e-bikes and scooters become more common. For more news, visit Northwest Iowa Now. I'm Anthony Gonzalez.
2: And here's a check of the weather on More 104.9. Today, sunny, high near 78. Tonight, mostly clear with a low around 54. Thursday, increasing clouds with a high near 81. Thursday night, a slight chance of showers before 10 p.m., then a chance of showers after 1 a.m., mostly cloudy with lows around 59. Friday, a 30% chance of showers before 7 a.m., partly sunny, high near 81. Friday night, partly cloudy with a low around 64. Saturday, sunny and hot with a high near 95. And Saturday night, mostly clear with a low around 71. Sunday, mostly sunny and hot with a high near 95. And for more weather, go to more1049.com.
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0: Alex Warren, Ordinary on More 104.9. The Drive Home with George Wolfe. 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It's in our north parking lot on Highway 71.
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12: And here's a check of the weather on More 104.9. Today, sunny, high near 78. Tonight, mostly clear with a low around 54. Thursday, increasing clouds with a high near 81. Thursday night, a slight chance of showers before 10 p.m., then a chance of showers after 1 a.m., mostly cloudy with lows around 59. Friday, a 30% chance of showers before 7 a.m., partly sunny, high near 81. Friday night, partly cloudy with a low around 64. Saturday, sunny and hot with a high near 95. And Saturday night, mostly clear with a low around 71. Sunday, mostly sunny and hot with a high near 95. And for more weather, go to more1049.com.

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0: Leanne Rimes, Can't Fight the Moonlight on More 104.9. Thank you for checking in this afternoon. I'm George Wolf, making our way toward the weekend. Going to be another fun one at Arnold's Park Amusement Park. The Live at the Lake concert series continues Friday night with the fabulous Thunderbirds. 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Free show start at 7:30. 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

0: Black or White, Michael on Moore 104.9 with George Wolf here. Thank you for the ride this afternoon. 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So get the full story there. 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
9: I'm Anthony Gonzalez with your Moore 104.9 News Brief. City officials in Estherville are increasing discussions about potential regulations on e-bikes and scooters. Following a regular City Council meeting on Monday, July 20th, the Council brought up growing concerns over electric bikes and scooters, mainly over enforcement and rider safety. Police have received multiple reports of riders running stop signs and engaging in other unsafe behavior. Estherville Police Chief Brent Shadow says officials are observing what other communities are doing before they make a decision.
10: We're gathering information from other cities and communities that have been working on ordinances and trying to pass them and getting them passed. There are some being passed, so we want to take a look at them and see how it's working out for them, what their enforcement is and what their enforcement efforts are and how they're handling it and how the community is handling it, because we know there's going to be some pushback once we start dealing with them more, once we pass some ordinances.
9: One challenge facing the city is trying to determine how to address violations committed by younger riders.
10: The issues are there's not a criminal justice system in place really that deal with 8 to 10-year-olds, 12-year-olds, so it's hard to issue them a citation or charge them with a crime. And so finding some consequences for the kids is the biggest challenge, I think. And we'll be looking at what those consequences could be once we get an ordinance going.
9: The chief also emphasized the role parents play in how children operate e-bikes and scooters.
10: the parents need to step up and take some responsibility for their kids out operating these scooters and how they're operating them, where they're operating them, and that they operate them in a safe and respectful manner on sidewalks and trails and even on the street. We've had some reports of kids running through stop signs and things like that. Somebody's unfortunately going to get hurt or worse, killed, before we're able to get a good ordinance put into place, and we don't want that to happen.
9: Discussions on the issue are expected to continue in the coming months and years as e-bikes and scooters become more common. For more news, visit Northwest Iowa Now. I'm Anthony Gonzalez.
11: And here's a check of the weather on More 104.9. Today, sunny, high near 78. Tonight, mostly clear with a low around 54. Thursday, increasing clouds with a high near 81. Thursday night, a slight chance of showers before 10 p.m., then a chance of showers after 1 a.m., mostly cloudy with lows around 59. Friday, a 30% chance of showers before 7 a.m., partly sunny, high near 81. Friday night, partly cloudy with a low around 64. Saturday, sunny and hot with a high near 95. And Saturday night, mostly clear with a low around 71. Sunday, mostly sunny and hot with a high near 95. And for more weather, go to more1049.com.

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Morning 6 to 10 on More 104.9, sponsored by Spencer Hospital. Kevin on vacation this week. TJ flying solo, but hey, the fun continues. He's got your next chance to be a cash call winner tomorrow morning. Also, your next chance to be a pop quiz winner. 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

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George Wolfe on the drive home. 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

0: Taylor Swift from Toy Story 5. I knew it. I knew you on More 104.9. Glad you're here. I'm George Wolf, and the Vinestock Wine and Arts Festival is set for this fall. 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